0: 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So the dance that you just saw, guys, is actually a traditional dance from Moni that symbolizing sewing here in making local clothes that you guys can find in store, actually. And actually took time for about weeks, to sewing the clothes, and actually symbolizes the culture in Moni. Okay, kita mulai ke sesi berikutnya lagi. Okay, kita mulai ke sesi tanya jawab untuk pendengar dan juga pemirsa dari ND, Bapak, Kakak dan juga Profesor. We would like to start asking for questions and answer for this section. Okay, tapi saya akan ngobrol dengan dua mahasiswa yang sudah diwakilkan tadi oleh Profesor Tania. I would like to invite two students that represent University of Singapore. I have Zayden and Sarah in this room. So, can you guys step forward, please? Okay, give it up for Zayden and Sarah. Okay, Zayden and Sarah. One of the students from University of Singapore. Okay, Zayden, what do you think about Moni? Is this your first time in Moni, Zayden? Okay. Okay, the mic, please. Okay. Okay. Okay, Zayden.
1: Yes, this is my first time in Moni.
0: Okay.
1: I find Moni very beautiful and very green.
0: So what do you think about the program itself? Is this your first time joining a program, Zayden?
1: Sorry?
0: Is this your first time joining in the program?
1: Yes, this is the first time doing this program. My first time doing this program, I thought it was a very good initiative to plant many trees, to help with the environment, to produce clean air, and to learn how to grow a tree, how to plant a tree.
0: Okay, learn how to grow the trees in local environment. Can you step forward, Zayden and Sarah, please, so we can see the camera, in front of the camera, please? This, Zayden? Sarah? Yeah? The center of it? Okay. Zayden and Sarah, actually, first of all, we're so happy to have you guys here. All of
1: Thank
0: you guys
1: you.
0: From University of Singapore. We're so happy to have you guys in Moni. And Sarah, is this your first time also in Moni?
2: Yes, it is.
0: So what do you think about weather in Moni?
2: Oh, the weather really took us by surprise.
0: Okay.
2: We weren't sure how hot or cold it would be. So it's a pleasant surprise that it's super cooling here, very refreshing. Basically free aircon.
0: Okay, I see. So this is ini pertama kalinya buat Sarah dan juga Zayden untuk berkunjung ke Moni, dan juga mereka sangat senang berkunjung ke Moni melakukan penanaman pohon 100 pohon pada hari ini. So Zayden, this program that conduct nature in Indonesia, what do you think about program that can affect nature in Indonesia or scenery in Indonesia, Zayden?
1: I think that the fires that happen sometimes here is also can affect the number of trees here. I think there's also a lot of pollution that may affect the growth of trees here and whether how many trees can grow eventually. So I think these are some things that can affect the nature in Indonesia.
0: So do you think our younger generation still care about nature nowadays, or they tend to, you know, like care about gadget or something like that?
1: No, I think that there's a lot of youth today that are very passionate about the environment.
0: Okay.
1: There's some students that dari UGM yang that do okay. that okay. was with us at,
0: okay. Okay. Please, Sarah, Zayden. Okay.
1: There were some students at UGM University who were very passionate about planting mangroves with us when we were at Waloka Village a few days ago. So I wouldn't say that a lot of the youth are very involved with gadget. I think that many who are still passionate about environment today.
0: Okay, jadi menurut saya masih pada anak muda kok yang masih peduli care akan alam. Pada saat ini bukan mungkin kita tahu bahwa sebagian anak muda saat ini mungkin care akan gadget, TikTok dan sebagainya, tapi masih ada kok some of the students, some of the youth yang care dengan alam sampai saat ini. Sarah. Now let's go back to Sarah's POV. What do you think about younger generation nowadays from your POV, Sarah? Do you think that our younger generation still care about nature, and what do you think that nature can affect our future some days? Go on, Sarah.
2: Okay, so I believe that the youth still deeply care about nature. I think that's also one of the reasons why so many of us signed up for this program. And I think coming from Singapore as well, we're known for being a very green and sustainable city, right? But we aren't really the people behind what makes it green and what makes it sustainable. So coming here and really being involved and learning by doing, getting our hands dirty, being able to physically plant the trees ourselves, makes us feel that deeper connection to the nature that we enjoy the fresh air from and enjoy the beautiful scenery from. And I think that a lot of the younger generation can afford to be a little bit more proactive and involved, because really by experiencing and seeing the scenery firsthand for yourself, being able to contribute to it, I think that really helps us build that sense of deeper appreciation. And so I think going back to Singapore as well, we bring that with us, we bring that deeper appreciation with us, and I think it'll be good to not take these things for granted, being able to really appreciate the hands that watered the plants that we see, the many, many years it took as well. So like Zayden shared, right, at Waloka, when we planted the mangroves, we only had the saplings. That was after 6 months of waiting, of watering, of growing and nurturing the seed. Right, and after we plant, we still need to wait many, many years for it to become the mangroves that protect the coastlines. So I think starting now, starting when the generation is still younger, that's what would keep these mangroves or these plants alive in 20, 30 years' times to affect the future generations as well. So if we don't do it now, there won't be any next time.
0: Yeah. Oh, I see. I couldn't agree more with you, Sarah. 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Give applause to Zayden and Sarah. Thank you, Zayden and Sarah. Please, come on yourself. Thank you. 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
0: 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Silakan, perwakilan. Or maybe among students themselves, would you like to ask questions to our three speakers in front of you? The questions about, I don't know, like anything, weather or trees or something. Oh, okay. To professor? Oh, to get the trees. Silakan Kakak Beata.
4: We get the trees from the NGO. NGO in Indonesian language, LSM Perkebunan in Maumere City. The NGO in there.
0: So we get the trees from Maumere. Okay.
4: NGO, LSM Perkebunan.
0: Oh, LSM Perkebunan. Ya, terima kasih Kakak Beata. Silakan teman-teman yang lain yang mau bertanya, Bapak Ibu dari SMKN 7 Endedi Moni. Oke. Okay. Oh, I see. So, professor and also the students. Tadi ada students that say that they very welcome you guys in here and they very thankful for you to coming in Moni, and especially they also can learn English by doing this activity, and hopefully they can get a scholarship one day to visit Singapore, which is especially going to be the best chance for students in SMKN 7 NND Moni someday to go Singapore with their own scholarship, Professor. Jadi ini menjadi sarapan juga buat adik-adik dari SMKN 7 NND Moni. 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Terima kasih buat adik tadi. So what do you think about the student that said, a professor, that they are very welcome you guys in here and that someday they hope they can get scholarship to learn to Singapore?
5: Thank you for your welcome. This has been an opportunity for us to learn with our eyes, with our head, with our heart, and with our hands. Okay, and this is a precious opportunity. Singapore University welcomes students, and we have students actually from different countries, right? Even among our midst. Okay. One of the good things about the Singapore education system is that the application process is very transparent. You do not need my recommendation to apply. Okay, many other schools in the world, they go through agency and recommendation, but in Singapore, it's quite transparent. You go to the website, you put your name, you put your score, and if you qualify, you can qualify for the scholarship. So that's the nice thing about Singapore. We do not need recommendation. We just need to welcome, work hard, get the grade, go to the website, input your grades, and actually if you qualify, you will get the place in Singapore schools. That is the pathway that is open and transparent.
0: Awesome, Professor. 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